must be together. Every brother, everywhere, feels the time is in the air. Common blood flows through common veins, and the common eyes all see the same. Now, more than ever, all the family must be together.

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0: No, sir.
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Yeah. Blasting 49ers while we holler at the ladies. Did a 360 like Dominique Wilkins. You know. Beat the heat swiftly, we just on the beach chilling. You on the line calling, wasting all my time stalling, saying all my rhymes, drooling, analyzing all my drawings. Cause now I'm an artist and I box in the side.

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Mississippi sun beaming down. I went to get some water.

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He would tell everybody, my grandbaby Mavis,

We come together again as we do always to give up the respect to those who walked before us, to give up the respect to those that made us and created us. We ask again to give us the diligence to forgive, the ability to agree to disagree, and the energy to keep on walking.

sadness in history, but also there's a touch of beauty in that, you know, the blues. But we also use it both ways. We say, yeah, he really blew, like meaning he really expressed himself, but we also say, yeah, he blew, meaning he lost. So that kind of dialectical combination of the blues as beauty and the blues as loss is tied to how ancient, as Equiano said, blue is our favorite color. But somebody would say that about ancient Africans, and then they have their music called the blues. You know, it's important. And so blues is is our national consciousness, no matter what kind of music we play. If it got any substance to it, the blues is in it somewhere. You know, whether it's rap, or whether it's Duke Ellington, or John Coltrane, reggae, you know, that strain is in it, that pentatonic scale.

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record at a time. 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

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And so I just kind of rolled with that.